0: time, I did something so stupid at Burning Man. Oh man, was this ever dumb. Oh my god, this is like, man, the stupidest thing ever. You see, I thought it would be really cool to get really drunk and steal a golf cart and drive around the playa blindfolded just because, you know, like when can you ever do that in the real world? So I, like, stole this golf cart, but then I got too drunk and I passed out while I was driving down the Esplanade. I mean, it was pretty cool and all. I mean, it was in the paper the next day and everything, but I didn't even get to see it for like a week because I was in jail in Reno. God, I never knew there were, like, rules and stuff out here. Oh, man, that was so stupid.
1: Don't be like Booyah. Be smart and don't be out of control. Burn bright. Don't burn out. Little

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1: Come up and listen to it.
2: They say I'm mad. He's mad, he's mad.
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4: 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Pour the hot water over it.
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0: Avoid this man. 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
1: See, I told you it wouldn't hurt there.

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2: West Side?
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3: And now, another tale of tragedy. From Booyah, the burned out burner.
4: You know, one time I did something so stupid at Burning Man. Oh man, this was like dumb. This was like, God, the stupidest thing ever. You see, I like the man and all. He's a pretty cool dude. He and I have had some like really good communions, you know. But I thought it was kind of, you know, elitist. The dude's made out of wood, got all the attention on the ply and everything. So I thought, wouldn't it be cool if some real, like, non-Pinocchio dude got to be the Burning Man for a change? You know, a Burning Man. So I siphoned off some gas from our car. That was pretty stupid itself, come to think of it. Tasted awful. And then after I siphoned, I took a bath in all this gas and I lit a cigarette. I mean, it was pretty cool and all, but God, I never knew it wouldn't be a controlled burn, you know what I mean? Like, the man always burns so smooth and all. Oh man, that was so stupid.
3: Don't be like Booyah. Be smart. And don't be out of control. Burn bright. Don't burn out.
5: So, you're a philosopher?
6: Yes. Yes. Yes. Yes.

0: sound a little unrational. A lot of MCs like to use the word dramatical.
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2: The system,

0: Hey, everybody. Thanks for tuning in. It's your Thursday night. It's Benmer. It's Whirlwind. It's show 137 that the two of us have done.
1: You might not know this, but 137 is my favorite number.
0: Yes. We're still setting up, but we have Deadmau5 playing. So get a drink, get excited.

0: I mean, starting with Deadmau5 seems the most appropriate for this situation. Hey, everybody, it's your Thursday night. It's Shutting Fire. It's Benmer. It's Whirlwind. We've been doing this show here on your Thursday night since 2020. September 2020. So we'll call it Q3. Anyway. Late August, September. Yeah, thanks, Mel, for the clarification. So we've been doing this, and we've had this time slot, and I've been keeping track of the records, and us and our crew of DJs who you've come to know and love, we've been doing this for well over 300 weeks. I think it's 306, and I'm not counting certain weeks that we have off and whatever for regional burns, but for you listeners who've been with us for a while, and those of you new tuning in around the world on Shouting Fire and iHeartRadio, we ourselves, Benmer and Whirlwind, and any guests we've had on doing stuff specifically with us, have done 137 shows. And that doesn't include the guest takeover radio slots. It doesn't include Dr. Kramer, who's in the chat. It doesn't include Kilovolt and Jim. It doesn't include any of them. But that is almost 3 years full of shows, if you go by 52 weeks a year. It's a lot, and we're proud of it. And we are on 137, which is a very important number to us. It's, some would say, our favorite number, or at least the two of us.
1: It is my favorite number. I will be giving facts about that number throughout the night. The first fact is that it is a strong prime.
0: It is a, as I said in the post, a dope-ass prime number. And for those of you that don't know about prime numbers, you failed math, and shame on you. That's an earballs. You should drink something. Prime number is divisible only by itself in the number one. Yeah, so I don't know which number prime number it is, but it's pretty low on the prime number scale. So anyway, since it's our favorite thing, since each other is our favorite person, and since every day at 1:37 in the afternoon, we try and text each other that we love each other, yes, almost every day for the last 15 years, we're going to play some of our favorite songs, at least from the more recent years. I did go back and download a bunch of stuff to the hard drive, which almost didn't work. But I'm going to start with one more thing from her, and then we're going to get started.
1: Only because Dr. Kramer, I know, is listening. Apparently, I learned 137 is the numerology for Kabbalah, interestingly. Okay, more facts to come.
0: Anyways, get yourself a drink. The wife and I are both drinking a protein smoothie shake because we did just run back from the gym. I'm shirtless. I hope you're excited. We're going to play a lot of our favorite tunes, and that was Deadmau5 leading us off because he is the DJ we pretty much were both going to see when we met each other in 2011. That was Deadmau5. We're going to go to Benmer's favorite all-time artist, the Chemical Brothers, to kick us off. I still have to set up more of the studio, but let's have some fun. It looks like things are working.

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I'm a hustler, baby. Yeah, that's what my dad has made me.

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Man, I'm telling you, I'm broke. What the fuck? Gotta do what you gotta do to survive. Gotta take what you gotta take to stay alive. Gotta do what you gotta do to survive. 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

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But we're having fun and we like these songs. So cheers. Earballs. I'm going to get myself an alcoholic beverage. The wife is going to hold a bird. I'll give you more facts. She's probably going to DJ at one point, too. You know, do yourself a favor. Tell your friends to jump on the chat with us. Let's make a party in the chat. We're here until 11 p.m. We got 137 minutes of DJing and 23 minutes of banter and or otherwise. East to the

Awesome. So before I move on to the next song, since this is the 137 episode for whatever mental gymnastics Benmer put together, I agree with it. Doesn't matter. It's my favorite number. And I was like listening to an interview of Sir Robert Edward Grant and Mayim Bialik. And literally I was like, at the end of the video, she asked him this question, and it's fascinating. I'll play you this clip. Hold on. I'm trying to figure out how to make it work because Benmer said that I could do that. Oh, no. Benmer, help me. If you're listening to this, I can't seem to get the sound to work on the system the way you said it would. It means I guess I have to DJ and deprive our listeners from hearing this fact. They'll just have to continue listening until he comes down and saves me.

0: last night.
1: All right, so Benmer said he fixed it, and before I hit play on what hopefully will be a sound clip, hello, C-Rob, and again, Dr. Kramer, and Hazard and Teal. Okay, so our theme is like 137, and it is legitimately my favorite number. It's been my favorite number since I was, I want to say, like 12, maybe earlier. And really, I just was putting together my favorite number, which was 7, and then I got given number 13 for my softball team. And I was like, oh, my number is 37, but my favorite number is 7. I'll just make my favorite number 137. And it has actually followed me in different ways throughout my life. So,
2: I mean, when I first met you, we were doing AOL Instant Messenger, and your AOL Instant Messenger had at the end of the name caffeinated. It was 137.
1: Yeah.
2: And what were the three digits at the end of my name?
1: 666?
2: No, but that's close. It makes sense that it might be 666. No, it was Benmer 007.
1: Oh, yeah.
2: That's right. So, yeah, 137. C-Rob remembers that because C-Rob and I used to text all the time in college on AOL Instant Messenger. So I think I fixed this thing. We can
1: all
2: try
1: right,
2: so
1: it. So I'm going to hit play. And this is an interview of Robert Edward Grant with Mayim Bialik, who does these like really awesome podcasts. See? He's witnessing. So what if I were to put it next to the mic?
2: I'm just curious what the...
1: Here's what'll happen. I'll hand over DJing to him, and I'll go transcribe it, and then I can quote it.
2: No,
1: because it's just cool.
2: We just haven't used this feature in such a long time that there's just something. Line in.
1: Da-da-er.
2: Come on.
1: Da-da-er. Da-da-er, da-da-er, da-da-er, da-da-er, da-da-er.
2: No, they're talking. Portable. I don't know why that works. Well, we're gonna keep troubleshooting this because it should be working like not a problem. How about this? We'll do one quick switch. Watch this. You instead of singing Dead Air, give one more second of factoid. I'll plug this here thing in and hit play again.
1: I did. I'm gonna try my way.
2: No, it's on. What are you doing? You just unplugged all this stuff. Stop futzing around, wife.
1: Okay.
2: Yep. No. All right. I'm baffled. I don't know why your phone doesn't work.
1: It's because it's an iPhone that I was forced
2: no,
1: to.
2: No. Something going on.
1: Hold on, guys. Here.
3: Okay, final question. Do you have a favorite number?
4: I'm 37.
3: What's 137?
4: It's the fine structure constant. It's the most important number in physics. It's the number that you could ascribe to consciousness. In fact, it's the separation between light and darkness. It's the electron coupling constant. It's a dimensionless value. We don't know how that number was made, but it's the foundational basis of the Higgs boson, God particle. It's the foundational basis of the separation of light from darkness. If you excite an electron more than 137 times, then right at that boundary, it will either, if you don't go exactly to 137 times, after 137, 137.035999178, after you get to that, then it emits light. Anything less than that, it gets absorbed. It absorbs the photon, and the electron jumps to an outer shell. So it's literally the boundary of the mirror of consciousness. It's the zone of separation between conscious and subconscious mind.
3: You know what 137 is in gematria? Gematria is the
4: Kabbalah.
3: Jewish
4: name.
3: Yeah, the
4: Kabbalah is 137.
3: In Jewish numerology, Kabbalah means reception, like the receiving, but it's often linked to the coupling of light and matter, which is
4: That's
3: about
4: right.
3: Incredible. 137. All right.
1: There you go. Can someone maybe let me know if they heard that? Just because I hope that I didn't mess that up and that was not boring for a minute.
0: Bring it back up.
1: Okay.
3: Do you have a favorite number?
5: Can you please go film Akil and I'll cover this?
6: Manisha hits the button that says generate and an image of red phone booths, the type you see in London, enter the frame.
2: The wife's phone is going crazy. It started her podcast. Anyway, now the port works, so if she wants to play some more things or play that again at the end, we can. No, that's fine. I'm just letting you. It works now. We got the right cable. All right, so... Well. Okay, wife. Yeah, oh, you know what? I forgot to say earballs. That's right. I got myself a beer and it's time. All right, wife's going to get back into this. And...

What the heck was that, guys? I don't even know what just happened here. I'm hearing something in my headphones that doesn't sound like what I am trying to DJ. And because I'm just having fun, I'm going to stop and pick a different song because I want to. We saw Jun Summit and he was amazing and he played this. So I'm going to pick this song. Thank you, guys.

0: Yes, you never have to apologize for distracting me. It's one of the pleasures of this life. Speaking of pleasures of this life, favorite numbers. Mine is 137. And I actually wanted to play some more of that interview between Mayim Bialik and Sir Robert Edward Grant because it gets even cooler. So I'm going to hit play and Benmer's here and he's guaranteeing me that it will work seamlessly.
1: Oh, wow. It appears a lot of places.
2: It appears a lot of places. And the frequency of the chamber itself, the sarcophagus, is 117 hertz. And that's related to 117. The pyramid's base is 11 and its height is 7.
1: Ooh.
2: And 11.7 squared is 137.
1: Oh, my gosh. Amazing.
2: So it's encoded into everything. And guess what the name of that is?
1: What?
2: Alpha.
1: Oh, yeah.
2: And guess what alpha means? If you know Hebrew,
1: yes,
2: Aleph Bet, right? This is the name of the alphabet.
1: Yeah.
2: Aleph is actually the reference to an ox or a bull.
1: Right. Well, because that was the symbol of the old Aleph.
2: And it's actually
1: Taurus.
2: A reference. That's right. And it's actually a reference to Osiris.
1: Ah, oh, that's right. I've seen that.
2: Right.
1: Also,
2: and this hero's journey. So Aleph Bet is the house of Osiris.
1: Mm-hmm. That's right.
2: Aleph Bet is the house of Osiris. It's the Great Pyramid.
1: Yeah.
2: The name alphabet, language,
1: right,
2: coming out of it, is the Great Pyramid.
1: Yeah. Mm. I love all these connections. Mm-hmm.
0: So the math part, Benmer had me hit play before, so you missed like part of it, but one of the Great Pyramids has the like certain tombs fit inside of them 137 times.
3: It's a pretty cool
0: number.
3: For those of you just tuning in, thanks for tuning in. This is Benmer and Whirlwind's 137th live show. That does not include all the rest of the content you hear on your Thursday
0: Mental
3: nights.
0: Gymnastics to use that number.
3: No, not at all. It's just straight up the accurate number of the times we've given you shows from our two mouth holes to your ear balls from our DJ holes. Anyway,

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I'm drinking a fresh new beer. Cheers, everybody. Thanks for tuning in. We are just over halfway through our 137th show, 137 minutes of great music that we love. This is Pendulum, and this song's a classic.

All right, now, ladies and gentlemen, for those of you that don't know that song, shame, but for those of you that do, you might know that that's just part one of The Island. And part two is quite a different adventure, but most of the time they don't play these two songs together. I mean, the band might on occasion, but the DJs would only play this one or the other one. You're going to get both.

Kelly Bells. For those of you just tuning in, we are going through some of our favorite songs from our past. And this remix of a Skrillex song is definitely capturing that moment in time.

All right, now, just want to take a second to let you all know that almost every one of these recent songs have been very important. Roland and I had that last song, Swoon, by the Chemical Brothers, as our ringtone for each other. This is Odessa, Late Night. I can't not hear this song and get goosebumps from the times we've seen them live. I mean, just listen to this. Come on.

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That's three. 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

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It's our 137th show. I feel like we've delivered. The whirlwind's going to take us out. I'm going to crack something special. We love you guys. We love this song. We love justice. And we love Shouting Fire. Thanks for doing this. I love you, Mao.

0: Wow.
1: Whirlwind is like, I don't know if I want to DJ anymore. And then she just threw down like the dirtiest, like, after's party deep house set I've heard in a while. Like, I am very impressed with my wife right now. She did a fantastic job. I hope you guys enjoyed that. 137 is her number, and she ended it in stellar fashion. Don't forget to tune in every Thursday night. We're here next week. The Dude Baca will be here once again, everyone's favorite Wookiee. Then our very own Dr. Kramer will be returning in 2 weeks on August 20th. He's in the chat right now. Thanks for sticking with us, Doctor. I'm sure you got another amazing vinyl set. I mean, one of these times, maybe you should come over here and try and do a back-to-back with Benmer and Whirlwind on the gear. Might be a lot of fun. Anyway, lots of fun throughout August. Come back your Thursday night dial here. It's Benmer. It's Whirlwind. It's 137. We love you.

0: Chuck, I can see that this is, of course, a piece of music. Is it music? And I say this rhetorically because, of course, by just about any standard, we would have to concede that this is, of course, a piece of music. Is it music?
1: Lines, dots, squiggles, and more lines. Moving across the screen there. Mic check.

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Participation is one of the 10 principles of burning culture, and leads to a more rewarding experience for everyone involved. 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

faster. 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You can't lose a me, Charlie. 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

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Nothing's gonna change nothing. 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

0: freedom that they have to turn him into a killing machine to keep that freedom going, then that's the country that I want my boy to die for.
1: Okay, team leaders up! Team leaders, you go back to the squad and get the information! Come back and bring to your team and pass the word! Come it out!
2: Hold it.
3: Prepare to roll call. Everybody take the rifle out of your shoulder. Start low calling. Keep your head down on the deck. Slide along on the side of that helmet. That helmet will keep your face out of the dirt to a certain extent. You better hug that neck and hug it good and close, because you're going to find out what we're talking about this afternoon.
4: Before you listen to the show, we would first like you to learn something about what goes into being a disc jockey. It's a very demanding area, much more than playing records. You must know something about the philosophy of the DJ, what makes him tick, what the elements are that make up his style. You need to know something about the part music, formats, and styles play. What follows then will be a potpourri, a kind of vocal chemistry. The ingredients are probably all there. The magic alchemy of giving it all life and meaning will come from each of you as you listen and store up knowledge for your future you.

One, two, three, four. I am a villain, a dirty, rotten villain, and I leave a trail of blood wherever I go, wherever I go. My chief delight is stirring up a fight, and I beat little babies on the head until they're dead. I have gotten away with being rotten. 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Lying in the gutter, all covered up with beer. 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Then came that glorious army to save me from this curse. Now everybody bust a gut and sing another verse. 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

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It goes like this. Check it out. Wake up in the morning, press the Colgate, brush my teeth, then I'm hitting the streets to meditate. Went outside, and the sky was rather gray, but I paid no attention, kept moving up on my way. Went down the block, then skanked a little further when this kid rolled up. He said, what's up with MC Murr? That was then, son. This is now. I live in the moment like a why to a how. Wow, that's profound, just break that down. That's when I proceeded to show him the pro to the noun. I found, instead of trying to be what I was, I'll be what I is, which makes us the Wizard of Us.

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0: But there, oh, I said I ain't very smart, but there, I can figure out two and two yet there, too, I said there, by God, Luke, there. And I can't stand anybody that takes stuff there. Oh, geez, anybody that takes stuff there, there. Told my wife one time, I said, if I catch you taking anything, I said, I'll break your goddamn arm for you there. I told her there, right out. I said, don't you ever take anything that's not yours. If it's yours, take it. But I said, if it's not yours, leave it be. And I said, no matter if it's money or whatever's laying there, leave it be there. I said, it's not yours. If it's not yours, don't touch it there. I said, by God, you touch it. That's what I told her. I said, I'll break your goddamn arm for you there. That's like one time, too, with my dad there. I took some stuff from people there when I was growing up, you know. He took me by the ear like this, Luke. Made me pick up the stuff there I brought home there. Made me take it back and made me apologize to these people that I'd never do it again. He says, next time you do it, he says, you wish to God you hadn't did it there. He says, I'll tell you that there. He says, I'm going to go easy on you this time. But he says, next time, he says, but you wish to God there, he says, there, you might not want to come home again for a while there. But that kind of cured me, that Luke there. Oh, I never, but hell, I never had to do that anyhow, Luke there. I don't have to. Scotty says, one time somebody says, oh, Dale there, this and that. Scotty says there, but he's the most honest guy we've got this goddamn place. She says there to him, she says there, he wouldn't touch a dime. I don't have to touch a dime. I got money of my own there. Oh, but I don't want that money there. Hell, it don't do me any good. Hell, people are going to find out, Luke, sooner or later. But I've never had nobody ever come out. They come out one time when I took over, and they checked my books out there. I mean, when I got to be the treasurer, and they haven't been out since 1991 there. Yeah, I ain't going to change clothes or nothing there. Hell, if they don't like the way I look there, they can go to hell there as far as I'm concerned there. I'll go back upstairs again. Hell, I got my apartment paid for the rest of the month there, so I can... And that check you can take to the bank right now there.
1: Okay.
0: You can take it right to the bank today if you want to there, but it's good there. But I know that.
1: Okay.
0: Oh, yeah. Oh, yeah, there. Yeah, there. No, the wife always says, why don't you write a check or something sometime when I don't have the money? And I said, then wait till you get your check and stuff. I said, no, dear woman. I said, but I don't do business like that. I said, I can't. If I haven't got the money in the account, I don't write it there. I said, there, because there, Christ, now it costs you $20-$25 there to have it when a check comes back there, by God. I don't care to have there, but then it follows my damn bookkeeping. It follows me up all the time on my account then there. I got to check and get stuff ready to write, cross stuff out and change stuff over. No, I mean, there, no, and then you get a bad reputation, too, there. People don't want to take your checks pretty soon there. After you write a couple bad checks or something, Luke, nobody wants to take them then no more there. I've never, as long as I've been coming in here, I've never wrote you a bad check, have I?
1: Never.
0: Never. I've never, one never come back, has it?
1: Never.
0: No, there, you, and they never will.
2: You got a mouthwash before?
0: Don't get smart. You know better than that, sir. Luke knows better than that.
1: You look tired, Dale.
0: Oh, I am. I was born tired. But don't you get smart with me.
1: You sound like
0: oh, I burnt the damn thing.
1: Ouch.
0: But I've got to get me a microwave there, by God. The hell with these goddamn ovens there. I burnt myself. I stuck my goddamn, put something in there, pot pie or TV dinner in the goddamn oven there, and I raised my hand up there or something against the hot oven. Jesus Christ. Ooh. Oh, it ain't serious there. I won't die from it or nothing there. It's all hell. There's a lady down on 5. She's got just a size microwave I like there. It's just big enough there, just for me there. I mean, goddamn oven, it takes a goddamn long, and you got to watch yourself there with damn oven all the time. You put stuff in there, stuff, God almighty, if you get too close to it, boy, ooh. Everybody, oh, this and that there. I said, well, goddamn there, I would have had gas, see, all the time there. Yeah. Yeah, I don't think I'll go too far today. I ain't got nothing planned, really, there. Nothing to get very excited about. I don't see me getting too excited about anything today.
3: What about the
0: wind? If it's, yeah, but if it ain't snowing or blowing, if it's blowing, I ain't going down there, but life goes on the same. And I'll tell you one thing, Luke, me and you ain't going to make it out of this world alive there. We're all going to have to go someday there.
3: Yeah.
0: No, I mean, some people go and some people stay. But when I got to start to depend on other people to do things for me, then it's time for me to go. Because I don't like that somebody has to do stuff for me. I mean, I wouldn't mind a little of it, they're to do everything. You can't do nothing for yourself or something there. Then

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1: news,
0: music,
1: events,
0: news,
1: interviews,
0: music,
1: events,
0: you,
1: news,
0: interviews,
1: events,
0: interviews,
1: art, interviews,
0: you,
1: politics,
0: you,
1: art,
0: music,
1: politics, music,
0: art,
1: news,
0: art,
1: events,
0: art,
1: interviews,
0: politics,
1: you,
0: music,
1: interviews,
0: art,
1: art,
0: you,
1: politics,
0: art,
1: music,
0: news, politics,
1: news,
0: music, news,
1: events,
0: events,
1: art,
0: interviews,
1: you,
0: politics,
1: you,
0: art,
1: you,
0: art,
1: you,
0: politics,
1: you,
0: music,
1: you.
2: Has it been a rough week?
3: Fuck you, fuck you, fuck you, you're cool, and fuck you, I'm out.
2: Is it finally time to embrace the weekend?
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0: 小丁白
1: And now, another tale of tragedy from Booyah, the burned out burner.
2: You know, one time I did something so stupid at Burning Man. Oh man, was this ever dumb. Oh my god, this is like, man, the stupidest thing ever. You see, I thought it would be really cool to get really drunk and steal a golf cart and drive around the playa blindfolded just because, you know, like when can you ever do that in the real world? 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I mean, it was pretty cool and all. I mean, it was in the paper the next day and everything, but I didn't even get to see it for like a week because I was in jail in Reno. God, I never knew there were, like, rules and stuff out here. Oh, man, that was so stupid.
1: Don't be like Booyah. 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
1: 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All I wanted to do was give him a little glow. 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God, I never knew the cops had to like obey the law and do their jobs and stuff out here. 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
0: Don't be like Booyah. 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
2: You want to get into bed, but the bed is overflowing with salad dressing. You are mixing a salad on the bed and pouring salad dressing on it. You are dressing when you see the bed covered with salad dressing. 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

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So I rack my brain, hoping to explain all the things that you do to me. By me.

0: You basically started using turntables as if they were instruments, using turntables to change the music that you were listening to as opposed to just playing the music. You'd let like the 10 seconds play on one record and then switch to the other turntable and meanwhile back up the first turntable to the beginning of that part of the record.
1: Exactly.

0: Tonight, we're dedicating the finale of the show to Mrs. Irving Krybrot. This is Bev's favorite tune.
1: I'd like to introduce our first guest. Can I do that?
2: Why, sure. Why not? Why not?
1: Okay. He's a real fine singer, and he's on his way to stardom, and his name is Tony Sanchez.
2: Right. And you know, I had Tony Sanchez sing at a nightclub last night, and he brought the house down. Here you go,
3: Thank
2: Tony.
3: Thank you.
2: Tony Sanchez, everybody.

0: Mac is back. Thank you. Thank you very much.
1: Miss G-Wiz, the Memphis Queen, and a lot of other beautiful talents. Come on, let's meet Miss Carla Thomas. Come on, Carla.

0: 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The eyes have it. 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Unlock.
1: 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Short-term thing.
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I'm like 0013, assassinator. Known to zone zones, microphones and faders. I slip into where you never been to. Come through and witness God within you. I thank you. Really like what you see. In your innermost depths, the rest is poetry and is spoken from the city of Oakland, where the flames is hot and rising.

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And tomorrow, there'll be new delights for you to discover in this adventure, not only in sound, but in song as well. The songs of the people, simple songs, strange and unfamiliar, work songs, play songs, songs of nature.

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4: You waited, Ralph.

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I wish I was a little bit taller. I wish I was a baller. I wish I had a girl who was good. I would call her. Wish I had a rabbit in a hat with a bat and a 6-4 parlor. I wish I was a little bit taller. I wish I was a baller. I wish I had a girl who was good. I would call her. Wish I had a rabbit in a hat with a bat.

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inner breathlessness, out of restlessness. 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Grandma asked me what I'm running for. I answer, I'm out for the same thing the sun is sunning for. What mother's worth her youngins for. And some say Jesus coming for. For all I know, the earth is spinning slow. Sun's at half mast, cause masses ain't aglow. On bended knee, prostrate before an altered tree. I've made the forest suit me. Tables and chairs, papers and prayers, matter for a spirit. A metal ladder, a wooden cross, a plastic bottle of water, a mandala encased in glass, a spirit encased in flesh. Sound from shaped hollows, the thickest of mucus released from heightened passion. A man that cries in his sleep, a truth that has gone out of fashion, a mode of expression, a paint-splattered wall, a carton of cigarettes, a bouquet of corpses, a dying forest, a nurtured garden, a privatized prison, a candle with a broken wick, a puddle that reflects the sun, a piece of paper.

merchants. We are history's detergent. Water soluble light particles, articles of cleansing breath, articles amending death. These words are not tools of communication. They are shards of metal dropped

There is no bliss, it is a forgotten memory, a memorable escape route that only is found by not looking. There, in the spine of the dictionary, the words are worthless. They are a mere weight pressing against my thoughtlessness. But then, who else can speak of thoughtlessness with such confidence? Who else has learned to sling these ancient ideas like dead rats held by their tails so as not to infect this newly oiled skin? I can think of nothing heavier than an airplane. I can think of no greater conglomerate of steel and metal. I can think of nothing less likely to fly. There are no wings more weighted. I too have felt a heaviness, the stare of a man guessing at my being. Yes, I am homeless, a homeless man making offerings to the after future, sculpting rubber tree forests out of worn tires and shoe soles, a nation unified in exhale.

flesh dried on steel hooks and nooses. 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It's all overwhelming me, oak and elming me. I've seeded a forest of myself, little books from tall trees. 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I've made the forest suit me, tables and chairs, papers and prayers, matter, verse, spirit. 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

I'm allowed to do. You can even help.

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1: Oh, okay.

Petty Potter, Queer Blubber, Pastelux, Phil Garlic, Shotten Herring, Stubbity Gullion, Slammer, Tar Leather, Sumbitch, Slime Andrew, Lummox, Sapskull, Larriking, Slam Trash, Slobberer, Spalpeen, Granny Jazzer, Mollyfop, Hopper Lopper, Knucklehead, Pepperwood, Momser, Poop Butt, Shithead.

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1: Well, that's all over now.
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0: Thank you for choosing your 24 hours for the Walmart. How may I direct your call?
1: What's your name, scumbag?
0: Excuse me?
1: What's your name, fat body?
0: This is Walmart.
1: Well, no shit.
0: It's Walmart.
1: I admire your honesty.
0: What are you looking for?
1: Do you suck dicks? One, two, three.
0: Hello?
1: What's your name, fat body?
0: What's your name?
1: Gomer Pyle.
0: Oh, really? And how are you doing today?
1: What have we got here? A fucking comedian.
0: What's the matter, sir?
1: Do you suck dicks?
2: Good evening, Frank. Speaking to help you, please.
1: What's your name, scumbag?
2: Who am I speaking to, sir?
1: Gomer Pyle.
2: Huh?
1: Gomer Pyle.
2: Okay, what can I do for you?
1: Do you suck dicks?
2: Okay.

0: Oliver Wendell Holmes said one shouldn't shout
1: fire in a
0: crowded theater.
2: Unless the theater were really burning down.
0: Abby Hoffman said one should shout
3: theater
0: in a crowded fire.
4: To inject a sense of play into the revolution of thought we need.
5: Maybe both are right.
0: Fight fire with fire. And shout it out.
6: And now, another tale of tragedy from Booyah, the burned out burner.
7: You know, one time I did something so stupid at Burning Man. Oh man, this was like dumb. This was like, God, the stupidest thing ever. You see, I like the man and all. I mean, he's a pretty cool dude. He and I have had some, like, really good communions, you know. But I thought it was kind of, you know, elitist. The dude's made out of wood, got all the attention on the ply and everything. So I thought, wouldn't it be cool if some real, like, non-Pinocchio dude got to be the Burning Man for a change? You know, a Burning Man. So I siphoned off some gas from our car. That was pretty stupid itself, come to think of it. Tasted awful. And then after I siphoned, I took a bath in all this gas and I lit a cigarette. I mean, it was pretty cool and all, but God, I never knew it wouldn't be a controlled burn, you know what I mean? Like, the man always burns so smooth and all. Oh man, that was so stupid.
6: Don't be like Booyah. Be smart. And don't be out of control. Burn bright. Don't burn out.

You want to get into bed, but the bed is overflowing with salad dressing. You are mixing a salad on the bed and pouring salad dressing on it. You are dressing when you see the bed covered with salad dressing. Bed, salad dressing.

so happens that we will get there is no reason to believe.

to stay hanging if they didn't have enough gas to get where they were going and back. Hundreds of people needed that advice. So far, Atlantic City, New Jersey, with the attraction of casino gambling, hasn't suffered. And Steve Martin of Resorts International says, "Go ahead, keep going." And then they blame the gasoline shortage.

0: Okay, well, who's our next guest? Let's see.
1: The Melonettes.
2: Melonettes.
0: Where are they? The Melowettes.
2: Melowettes.
0: Here they are. Oh, I surprised them. They didn't know I was going to call.

0: together 4 weeks? 4 weeks, beautiful. What are
1: Isn't
0: you
1: that good just for 4 weeks?
0: 4 years, huh? Keep it up, keep it up. Believe me, you're on your way.
2: Thanks.
0: Okay, thank you.
1: Thank you.
0: Mellowettes, everybody. Beautiful.

Friends, welcome. Yes, welcome, friends. Now, you may wonder why we are gathered today on this record. A record which appears to be just like hundreds of other records. Well, friends, do not be fooled. No, I say do not be deceived. This record is not like other records. It is different. Yes, it is different because in this record, in the record that is now on your turntable, is the very spirit of rock and roll. The elemental, essential, necessary spirit of rock and roll.

0: Oliver Wendell Holmes said one shouldn't shout
1: fire in a
0: crowded theater.
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0: Abby Hoffman said one should shout
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0: in a crowded fire.
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ask for cheerful advice from all our pals at the studios like Kitty Wells, Roy Acuff, Elvis Presley. Hey, yeah, and even Bill Deason, or even our friend Bobby Moore.

0: I never had a lover like you. 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And then I did it so many times. She started saying, nursery rhyme. She said,
1: oh, baby.
0: She said,
1: oh, baby.
0: She said,
1: oh, baby.

0: flat. 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
1: Stop playing.

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0: Hey, Danny, what was that?
1: Would you believe that's a giant frog?
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1: Would you believe it's a toad?
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1: How about an enchanting prince?
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time, two times, three times, four times. Yes, indeed. Once again, Fat Man Scoop's Party Breaks Volume 1. Fat Man Scoop, DJ Knuckles, K-Smooth. This is how it's going down. Word up.

peep what I say. Every day, the sun sets just like clockwork. To put the Glock to work and putting body to stand stills. Man, it kills me. Taking a life is like taking a shit. Hit or miss, niggas are playing guard, trying to rob and steal. That's why you gotta guard your grill like a barbecue. Cause them harming you was just like honeybees swarming you. Vocally arming you was my responsibility. It's killing me. Thinking that all these niggas see they flogging. Thinking they Steven Seagal and balling. Falling to the wayside when you try to call me. I fought when we was little nappy headed niggas in the projects. But now they carjacks, wait on income tax and unsafe sex. Still yet they tend to flex like solo for the Lolo. Smoke same thing, no, not this time. Niggas around my way can rhyme. So fuck that country shit, we done a bunch of shit. And yes, you heard of this. Out of this world like E.T. coming across your TV. Extraterrestrial, straight from ATL. You know what I'm saying?

I'm smiling, taking advantage of this moment, cause there might not be another soon. Holding on to memories like roller coaster handlebars tightly, cause I'm slightly off my rocker, but to you, I may appear to be your average Joe, but little do you know that even Joe got problems that he got two jobs with. Floating in this game of life, in spite how out of place you may feel in this race, or you just can't quit. Ain't that a bitch that be in heat? I'm on the beat like cops. Only cultivate the stable dirt when I skip my drops. Don't concentrate in knocking other niggas out the box. Why? Cause in a sense, see we all be kinda fly, just can't be scared to spread your wings. Head to better things. Maybe the mockingbird and nightingale, they want to sing. Keeping this thing alive, to the table's what we bring. We like hailstorms and blizzards in the middle of the spring. Extraterrestrial. Out of this world.

homeland in hip-hop. To think about the origins of hip-hop in this culture, and also about homeland security, is to see that there are, at the very least, two worlds in America. One of the well-to-do, and another of the struggling. For if ever there was the absence of homeland security, it is seen in the gritty roots of hip-hop. For the music arises from a generation that feels, with some justice, that they have been betrayed by those who came before them, that they are, at best,

0: And many governments, business interests, even religious leaders that would like to see me depart this earth. I'll grant them their wish soon enough. But before I do, I wish to make a small contribution, a final gesture of goodwill to the people of this little planet that have given, from whom I have taken so much.
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4: You know, one time I did something so stupid at Burning Man. Oh man, was this ever dumb. God, this is like the stupidest thing ever. You see, I thought it would be really cool to like share the love and all. So I saw this police officer who looked all kind of lonely and out of place. And I said, hey man, you want some of this? I don't know if he thought I was going to hit him or what. All I wanted to do was give him a little glow. But he like, you know, arrested me and stuff. I thought it was just a burner costume, you know? God, I never knew that cops had to like obey the law and do their jobs and stuff out here. Oh man, that was so stupid.
3: Don't be like Booyah. Be smart and don't be out of control. Burn bright. Don't burn out.

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0: Tidak optimis.
1: And now, another tale of tragedy from Booyah, the burned out burner.
2: You know, one time I did something so stupid at Burning Man. Oh man, was this ever dumb. Oh my god, this is like, man, the stupidest thing ever. You see, I thought it would be really cool to get really drunk and steal a golf cart and drive around the playa blindfolded just because, you know, like when can you ever do that in the real world? So I, like, stole this golf cart, but then I got too drunk and I passed out while I was driving down the Esplanade. I mean, it was pretty cool and all. I mean, it was in the paper the next day and everything, but I didn't even get to see it for like a week because I was in jail in Reno. God, I never knew there were, like, rules and stuff out here. Oh, man, that was so stupid.
1: Don't be like Booyah. Be smart and don't be out of control. Burn bright. 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
1: All right.
2: From the beginning of time in the history of the world, you and I have always been at war. Freedom, fear, God and the devil, in a common voice, we are joined together. Some say, oh, we must leave poor George alone. But as a saint of our times has said, I don't give a fuck. We give him F.A. part. Wield the real R. X, please stand up. Wield the real R. X, please stand up. Wield the real R. X, please stand up. Wield the real R. X, please stand up. My name
3: is R.
2: X.
3: R.
2: X. My name
3: is R.
2: X.
3: R.
2: X.
4: That's news to me.
2: In today's world, direct communication is a ticket to success. So tonight I propose a plan to destroy you once and for all. In the next 4 years, I will work with my fellow Americans,
5: taking requests
2: with the ultimate goal, the total control of your soul. Wield the real R.
5: X, please stand up.
2: Wield the real R.
5: X, please stand up.
2: Wield the real R.
5: X, please stand up.
2: Wield the real R.
5: X, please stand up. My name
3: is R.
2: X.
3: R.
2: X. And the whole world now knows my name. My name
3: is R.
2: X.
3: R.
2: X.
5: Okay.
2: By the way, I wake up every day, every morning. That's my job. And it's hard work. It's hard work. It's incredibly hard. Believe me. But I think it's worth it, Jim. I think it's worth it. Because I know in the long term, it will set such a powerful example that we can look back and say we did our duty. Duty. Yeah, we're doing our duty.
5: Now, wait a minute, Buster.
2: You can't do that. I can't tell you how big a mistake I think that is.
5: People get their hands up.
2: Yeah.
5: Go,
2: Shorty.
5: Wield the real R.
2: X, please stand up.
5: Show us.
2: Why don't you show us?
5: My name. My name
3: is R.
2: X.
4: No doubt about it. It's
3: R.
2: X. There's just no doubt in my mind.
5: My name. My name
3: is R.
2: X.
3: Totally fresh.
2: R.
5: X. Let me say my thing. I have a message for every American who is 14 or older. I'm running for president. This is going to be a grassroots campaign.
2: Nothing like this has happened.
5: I ask every American to contribute as they are able to do so. For more information about how to make

0: please stand up.
1: Good times, good times.
0: Will the real R.
1: Exit, please stand up.
0: My name is R.
1: Exit,
0: will the real R.
1: Exit, please stand up.
0: Yeah,
1: they got me started here.
0: Will the real R.
1: Exit, please stand up.
0: My name is R.
1: Exit,
0: will the real R.
1: Exit, please stand up.
0: Go, shorty.
1: Will the real R.
0: Exit, please stand up.
1: Get down.
0: Will the real R.
1: Exit, please stand up.
0: My name is R.
1: Exit,
0: will the real R.
1: Exit, please stand up.
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6: I enjoy giving my stuff away. I enjoy giving my stuff away. I enjoy giving my stuff away. 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I enjoy giving my

Good morning, Goldfield! Hello, Lida. Hello, Dyer. Hope you're having a dire day. Hello, Los Gatos. Hi, San Jose. Hello, Monterrey. Hello, Area 51. Hi, Reno. Hi, Sparks. Are you on fire right now? Well, I know people up in Washington are, and hope you're not. But here in Goldfield, in Gold Country, in Bat Country, you know, we're here. And I'm Dr. Dilworth, and you're not. And this is another Jackalope Hour. And let's listen to the music a moment. Yeah, so I need to hit the right button. Now, what we're listening to is Bonfrey. But, you know, we're going to get you hooked on something. We're going to get you hooked on the classics. In fact, you're going to hear Lewis Clark and the Royal Philharmonic Orchestra. They're going to play A Night at the Opera. And you're going to hear that in a moment. And then you are going to hear Blue Suede, Hooked on a Feeling. Unga Changa, Unga Changa, Unga Changa. And then Khaki King is going to come in and play some more music. So that's what we're going to do. That's where we're going to start. And that's how we're going to start on this Jackalope Hour. And you're going to get hooked on a feeling. So let's kick it, Fiona.

people, there's a story I would tell about a brave young Indian you should remember well. From the land of the Pima Indian, a proud and noble band who farmed the Phoenix Valley in Arizona land. Down their ditches a thousand years, the waters grew Iris people's crops, till the white man stole their water rights and the sparkling water stopped. Now Iris folks were hungry, and their land grew crops of weeds. When war came, Ira volunteered and forgot the white man's greed.

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And when the fight was over, and Old Glory raised, among the men who held it high was the Indian, our

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Everybody shook his hand. 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

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He died drunk early one morning, alone in the land he fought to save. 2 inches of water in a lonely ditch was a grave for Ira.

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But his land is just as dry, and his ghost is lying thirsty in the ditch where Ira died.

Yes, this is the Jackalope Hour, and I'm Dr. Dilworth, you're not. And we just heard Johnny Cash sing the ballad of Ira Hayes about one of the soldiers who raised the flag in Iwo Jima and was forgotten by his country. Yeah. And I do excuse the use of Indian. It's not very good or descriptive, but, you know, it's a good song. It's an important song. Before that was Khaki King, and she was playing with Pink Noise. Bleach Weed played Hooked on a Feeling before that, and then we started this show because we're trying to get you hooked. Hooked on classics. Lewis Clark conducting the Royal Philharmonic Orchestra played A Night at the Opera. Talking about A Night at the Opera, maybe you're going to have one. Maybe you're going to get some benefits from an underwriter or sponsor that's going to help you get to the Night at the Opera. Maybe you're going to do that. Who knows? But I know that the independent radio station you're hearing the Jackalope Hour on need your support. So, donate, sponsor, help the underwriters. Make sure you're doing it because we want to be on the air and you want to hear the Jackalope Hour and all the other songs and shows that you do. And let's keep on going, though, because, well, I'm going to get you hooked on something. We're going to hear Florence and the Machine, The Cure, King Woman, Charles Trenet, Julie Cruz, and so much, so much more. But we need to hear from those sponsors and underwriters that keep this going. So let's do it. Kick it, Fiona.

0: the first time ever, KTEL proudly presents the very best of Hooked on Classics. 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

I'm Dr. Dilworth and you're not, and this is absolutely the Jackalope Hour. Hello. I hope you're getting hooked on something, at least. At least. Because we just heard Charles Trenet sing Middle Montant. Good old jazz swing classic. Before that, we heard King Woman singing Morning Star. The Cure performed a lullaby for you. And we started this block of music with Florence and the Machine, The Old Religion. Yeah, we're going to get back to that old religion after all, you know? What else is there? Now, when I'm done talking, we're going to hear some more Hooked on Classics. We're going to hear, actually, Hooked on Classics Part 1 and 2. Then we're going to hear some Charlie Parker, and it's going to be stupendous, just like the song is named. So, let's get to it. Let's get some jazz and classics on right now. Kick it, Fiona.

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we're almost out of time for this Jackalope Hour. I hope you're getting hooked on the Jackalope Hour, at least, or radio, or curated radio made by humans, because I'm certainly a human, well, of a sort. But let's talk about that later, because we need to talk about what we just heard. We just heard John Cale, Caribbean Sunset, and we started this block of music with some Julie Cruz, Rocking Back Inside My Heart. Yeah. Good music, good time, good feelings. Miss Julie Cruz. She's among the people I miss, along with David Lynch, others. I hope they're well. Hope you're well, wherever you are, whenever you are. I just hope you're well. We do have one more song to get you hooked on. We're going to hear Hooked on Rodgers and Hammerstein, and we're going to end with a big performance of Oklahoma. I know you're waiting for it, so let's get to it now. Kick it, Fiona.

Yeah, that's it for this Jackalope Hour. Hope I got you hooked on something. Well, hooked on something positive, like maybe breathing or drinking water. Like, you should be drinking some water now, and I'm going to get some water here in a moment. Maybe I got you hooked on not speeding in Goldfield. Just don't do it. It's not worth it. And don't speed at the very top of the 17. There's a speed trap or two there. So make sure you're drinking water and tune into the Jackalope Hour and turn on your radio. Listen to independent media. It's good for you. You'll hear things you've never heard before. In fact, next week, that's exactly what you're going to hear. Things you've never heard before. On this station at the same time. Of course, we're going to hear this Jackalope Hour next time on Radio Goldfield through Bat Country and Central Nevada, which is the voice of the Old West and the flagship station of the Jackalope Hour, Piratecat Radio through South Bay, Central Coast, Portland, and beyond. Piratecat Radio, of course, is awesome. KWNK Community Radio in Reno, Nevada, shouting fire to the universe and the burniverse, and Dark Star Radio to the underworld, the Second Life, and the underground. So until I see you next time, I will see you next time, and I'll talk to you then. Good night, good luck. Drink some water. Do it now. Get you hooked on water, okay? Kick it, Fiona.

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0: much as any other man.
1: Well, then just tell me what the hell you want.
0: You know what I want, woman.
1: What do you want,
0: you
1: tell
0: know what I don't want to say it. You know what I want.
1: Go ahead and say it. What
0: woman,
1: you want?
0: Give me a piece of damn pussy. Would you do that for me?

On this recording, you will hear an orchestra of singing birds. Every sound in this musical composition, every note, chord, background, solo, every sound and every combination of sounds was emitted originally from the throats of birds. If at certain moments they seem a little off pitch, it's because the bird you're hearing that moment sings a little off pitch. But keep in mind as you listen that nothing has been added. If you think you hear something that sounds like a particular musical instrument or a human voice or anything else other than bird calls, you're wrong. It's bird songs and nothing but bird songs that you're about to hear. It's not intended to sound like an aviary. It's intended to sound like this Symphony of the Birds.

0: And now, another tale of tragedy from Booyah, the burned out burner.
1: You know, one time I did something so stupid at Burning Man. Oh man, was this ever dumb. God, this is like the stupidest thing ever. You see, I thought it would be really cool to like share the love and all. So I saw this police officer who looked all kind of lonely and out of place. And I said, hey man, you want some of this? I don't know if he thought I was going to hit him or what. All I wanted to do was give him a little glow, but he like, you know, arrested me and stuff. I thought it was just a burner costume, you know? God, I never knew the cops had to like obey the law and do their jobs and stuff out here. Oh man, that was so stupid.
0: Don't be like Booyah. 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
3: And now, another tale of tragedy from Booyah, the burned out burner.
4: You know, one time I did something so stupid at Burning Man. Oh man, this was like dumb. This was like, God, the stupidest thing ever. You see, I like the man and all. I mean, he's a pretty cool dude. He and I have had some, like, really good communions, you know. But I thought it was kind of, you know, elitist. The dudes made out of wood got all the attention on the ply and everything. So I thought, wouldn't it be cool if some real, like, non-Pinocchio dude got to be the Burning Man for a change? You know, a Burning Man. 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That was pretty stupid itself, come to think of it. Tasted awful. And then after I siphoned, I took a bath in all this gas and I lit a cigarette. I mean, it was pretty cool and all, but God, I never knew it wouldn't be a controlled burn, you know what I mean? Like, the man always burns so smooth and all. Oh man, that was so stupid.
3: Don't be like Booyah. Be smart. And don't be out of control. Burn bright. Don't burn out.

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Those of you who go out and stay out all night and have the next night, expect us to be home when you get there. But let me tell you something, the sisters are not going for that no more. 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
2: You know, one time I did something so stupid at Burning Man. Oh man, was this ever dumb. God, this is like the stupidest thing ever. You see, I thought it would be really cool to like share the love and all. So I saw this police officer who looked all kind of lonely and out of place. And I said, hey man, you want some of this? I don't know if he thought I was going to hit him or what. All I wanted to do was give him a little glow. But he like, you know, arrested me and stuff. I thought it was just a burner costume, you know? God, I never knew that cops had to like obey the law and do their jobs and stuff out here. Oh man, that was so stupid.
1: Don't be like Booyah. Be smart and don't be out of control. Burn bright. 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

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a little bit of a little bit of a little bit of a little bit of a little bit of a little bit of a little bit of a little bit of a little bit of a little bit of a little bit of a little bit of a little bit of a little bit of a little bit of a little bit of a little bit of a little bit of a little bit of a little bit of a little bit of a little bit of a little bit of a little bit of a little bit of a little bit of a little bit of a little bit of a little bit of a little bit of a little bit of a little bit of a little bit of a little bit of a little bit of a little bit of a little bit of a little bit of a little bit of a little bit of a little bit of a little bit of a little bit of a little bit of a little bit of a little bit of a little bit of a little bit of a little bit of a little bit of a little bit of a little bit of a little bit of a little bit of a little bit of a little bit of a little bit of a little bit of a little bit of a little bit of a little bit of a little bit of a little bit of

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0: 612 Wharf Avenue. 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The Gentleman's Club.
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3: 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For your safety, the Spaxter Zone is only available in 60-minute doses, but should still be treated with caution. The Spaxter Zone is a heavily refined sonic concentrate with unpredictable side effects, and it may not be for you. 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

0: everywhere.
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2: When you get in trouble and you don't know right from wrong, give a little whistle. 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And if your whistle's weak, yell,
3: Jiminy Cricket,
1: right.
2: Take the straight and narrow path, and if you start to slide, give a little whistle. Give a little whistle. And always let your conscience be your guide.

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The Bible says, "In the beginning was the Word, and the Word was with God, and the Word was God."

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1: What's that strange creature I see speeding on my highway? 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That there's a Roadrunner bird. I'll go see if I can catch her. Go see if I can catch one of her tail feathers. 'Cause

0: Shouting. 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
1: And now, another tale of tragedy from Booyah, the burned out burner.
2: You know, one time I did something so stupid at Burning Man. Oh man, was this ever dumb. God, this is like the stupidest thing ever. You see, I thought it would be really cool to like share the love and all. So I saw this police officer who looked all kind of lonely and out of place. And I said, hey man, you want some of this? I don't know if he thought I was going to hit him or what. All I wanted to do was give him a little glow. But he like, you know, arrested me and stuff. I thought it was just a burner costume, you know? God, I never knew that cops had to, like, obey the law and do their jobs and stuff out here. Oh, man, that was so stupid.
1: Don't be like Booyah. Be smart and don't be out of control. Burn bright. Don't burn out.